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The way to Allah subhanahu wa ta'ala is one. But it's just like a highway and it has different lanes in it. 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